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1: 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Great job.
2: That felt really good to me.
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4: Nih, panen kebun kok isa sitik wae yo. 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
5: 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Nanging kuat mangan tanduran nganti 8 sampe 9 sasi. Cukup ping pindho saben taun, ora perlu pupuk dasar maneh. Cocok kanggo klopo, cengkeh, kakao, pelem, duren, rambutan lan alpukat. Senajan regane luweh larang, tapi dosisnya mung 50% saka tabur, Pak.
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0: 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But now you've left me to love another. You have shattered all of my dreams. 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